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That is Keaton Henson with Insomnia. You're listening to Lakeside's Voice of the Firelands on 95.3 WLKR. On this day in history, on June 8, 1949, George Orwell's novel of a dystopia future is published. On June 8, 1949, the novel's all-seeing leader, known as Big Brother, becomes a universal symbol for intrusive government and oppressive bureaucracy. Also on this day, on June 8, 1966, the NFL and AFL merger announced. On June 8, 1966, the rival National Football League and American Football League announced they will merge. The first Super Bowl between the two leagues took place at the end of the 1966 season, though it took until the 1970 season for the leagues to unite their operations and integrate their regular season schedules. Coming up, we have Kings of Leon, Stone Temple Pilots, 21 Pilots, Marianas Trench, and Black Crowes, right here on 95.3. Here's Kings of Leon with You Somebody, right here on 95.3 WLKR.

That is Monrovia with Heavy Foot. You're listening to Putin Bay's Voice of the Fairlands on 95.3 WOKR. This is Jack, and coming up we have The Velvet Underground, Edward Sharp and the Magnetic Zeros, and Phoebe Bridgers. Right here on 95.3, here's The Velvet Underground with Pale Blue Eyes. Right here on 95.3 WOKR.

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0: That is Phoebe Bridgers with Kyoto. You're listening to Vermilion's Voice of the Firelands on 95.3 WLKR. Coming up, we have the Buggles as well as Dido. But first, we'll take a look at the weather right after the break, right here on 95.3 WLKR.
1: In January of 2017, I was diagnosed with acute lymphoblastic leukemia.
2: And within 24 hours of that diagnosis, we found ourselves here in Memphis at St. Jude. 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
0: 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Monday night, a slight chance of showers and thunderstorms before 2 a.m., then a slight chance of showers between 2 a.m. and 3 a.m., increasing clouds with a low around 69 with southeast winds around 5 miles per hour, becoming calm. Chance of precipitation is 20%. Tuesday, a chance of showers, then showers and possibly a thunderstorm after 2 p.m., high near 88 with south winds around 7 to 13 miles per hour. Chance of precipitation is 80%. Tuesday night, showers and possibly a thunderstorm before 8 p.m., then a chance of showers and thunderstorms between 8 p.m. and 2 a.m., then showers likely and possibly a thunderstorm after 2 a.m., low around 70 with south winds around 7 miles per hour. Chance of precipitation is 80%. And Wednesday, showers likely and possibly a thunderstorm before 8 a.m., then a chance of showers and thunderstorms after 8 a.m., mostly cloudy with a high near 91. Chance of precipitation is 60%.
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0: That is Girl Sweet Voiced with Tonight. You're listening to Willard's Voice of the Firelands on 95.3 WLKR. Coming up, we have Panic at the Disco as well as The Darkness. 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
0: 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Find us online. Monday night, a slight chance of showers and thunderstorms before 2 a.m., then a slight chance of showers between 2 a.m. and 3 a.m., increasing clouds with a low around 69 with southeast winds around 5 miles per hour, becoming calm. Chance of precipitation is 20%. Tuesday, a chance of showers, then showers and possibly a thunderstorm after 2 p.m., high near 88 with south winds around 7 to 13 miles per hour. Chance of precipitation is 80%. Tuesday night, showers and possibly a thunderstorm before 8 p.m., then a chance of showers.

0: and thunderstorms between 8 p.m. and 2 a.m., then showers likely and possibly a thunderstorm after 2 a.m., low around 70 with south winds around 7 miles per hour. Chance of precipitation is 80%. And Wednesday, showers likely and possibly a thunderstorm before 8 a.m., then a chance of showers and thunderstorms after 8 a.m., mostly cloudy with a high near 91. Chance of precipitation is 60%.
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Coming up, we have Muse, Alanis Morissette, Head in the Heart, Neon Trees, Fiona Apple, Coldplay, and The Betts right here on 95.3. 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

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This is Jack, and coming up we have Gaggy Ta, Cage the Elephant, and Portugal the Man. 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

0: That is Portugal the Man with Feel It Still. 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Coming up, we have Beatles as well as Gin Blossoms, but first, we'll take a look at the weather right after the break, right here on 95.3 WLKR.
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0: 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Tuesday, showers and thunderstorms before 4 p.m., then showers likely and possibly a thunderstorm between 4 p.m. and 5 p.m., then a chance of showers and thunderstorms after 5 p.m., high near 86 with south winds at 9 to 14 miles per hour, with gusts as high as 24 miles per hour. Chance of precipitation is 90%. Tuesday night, showers and thunderstorms likely, mainly before 3 a.m., mostly cloudy with a low around 69 with southwest winds at 7 to 9 miles per hour. Chance of precipitation is 70%. And Wednesday, a chance of showers and thunderstorms mainly between 8 a.m. and 2 p.m., partly sunny with a high near 92 with southwest winds at 9 to 11 miles per hour. Chance of precipitation is 40%.
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Then tell her to start WLKR. You gotta say start. She's finicky. 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

0: That is the Claypool Lennon Delirium with WAP. What a predicament. 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Coming up, we have Alabama Shakes as well as Bella Kay. But first, we'll take a look at the weather right after the break, right here on 95.3 WLKR.
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0: 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Tuesday, showers and thunderstorms before 4 p.m., then showers likely and possibly a thunderstorm between 4 p.m. and 5 p.m., then a chance of showers and thunderstorms after 5 p.m., high near 86 with south winds around 9 to 14 miles per hour with gusts as high as 24 miles per hour. Chance of precipitation is 90%. Tuesday night, showers and thunderstorms likely mainly before 3 a.m. Mostly cloudy with a low around 69 with southwest winds around 7 to 9 miles per hour. Chance of precipitation is 70%. And Wednesday, a chance of showers and thunderstorms mainly between 8 a.m. and 2 p.m. Partly sunny with a high near 92 with southwest winds around 9 to 11 miles per hour. Chance of precipitation is 40%.
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You're listening to Vermillion's Voice of the Firelands on 95.3 WLKR. I would have never thought to see a lobster handbag, but Louis Vuitton is selling one for a staggering $114,136. That is insane. So if you have a $114,136 and you love lobsters, then I would suggest getting the Louis Vuitton lobster handbag. Coming up, we have Killers, as well as Melissa Etheridge, King Gizzard and the Lizard Wizard, Ex-Ambassadors, and Goo Goo Dolls, right here on 95.3. 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

0: 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Coming up, we have Duran Duran as well as Lenny Kravitz. 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
0: 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Tuesday, showers and thunderstorms before 4 p.m., then showers likely and possibly a thunderstorm between 4 p.m. and 5 p.m., then a chance of showers and thunderstorms after 5 p.m., high near 86 with south winds around 9 to 14 miles per hour, with gusts as high as 24 miles per hour. Chance of precipitation is 90%. Tuesday night, showers and thunderstorms likely, mainly before 3 a.m., mostly cloudy with a low around 69 with southwest winds around 7 to 9 miles per hour. Chance of precipitation is 70%. And Wednesday, a chance of showers and thunderstorms mainly between 8 a.m. and 2 p.m. Partly sunny with a high near 92 with southwest winds at 9 to 11 miles per hour. Chance of precipitation is 40%.
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0: That is Bahamas with the Bridge. You're listening to Collins, Voice of the Firelands on 95.3 WLKR. Coming up, we have Harry Styles as well as Lauryn Hill. But first, we'll take a look at the weather right after the break, right here on 95.3 WLKR.
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0: 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Tuesday, showers and thunderstorms before 4 p.m. Then showers likely and possibly a thunderstorm between 4 p.m. and 5 p.m. Then a chance of showers and thunderstorms after 5 p.m. High near 86 with south winds around 9 to 14 miles per hour with gusts as high as 24 miles per hour. Chance of precipitation is 90%. Tuesday night, showers and thunderstorms likely mainly before 3 a.m. Mostly cloudy with a low around 69 with southwest winds around 7 to 9 miles per hour. Chance of precipitation is 70%, and Wednesday, a chance of showers and thunderstorms mainly between 8 a.m. and 2 p.m., partly sunny with a high near 92, with southwest winds around 9 to 11 miles per hour. Chance of precipitation is 40%.
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You're listening to Bellevue's Voice of the Firelands on 95.3 WLKR. Well, in case you haven't heard, Mansfield City Council entered into a development agreement for a new Bucky's Travel Center along Interstate 71. Mansfield enters development agreement for Ohio's second Bucky's location. So, be very cool to see in that location. I know I'm excited for it. And I'm sure many other people are as well. And right now we have music from Lake Street Dive, Franz Ferdinand, Monsters of Folk, Toad the Wet Sprocket, and Muse. Right here on 95.3. Here's Good Kisser by Lake Street Dive. Right here on 95.3 WLKR. If you go.

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0: 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Tuesday, showers and thunderstorms before 4 p.m., then showers likely and possibly a thunderstorm between 4 p.m. and 5 p.m., then a chance of showers and thunderstorms after 5 p.m., high near 86 with south winds around 9 to 14 miles per hour, with gusts as high as 24 miles per hour. Chance of precipitation is 90%. Tuesday night, showers and thunderstorms likely, mainly before 3 a.m., mostly cloudy with a low around 69 with southwest winds around 7 to 9 miles per hour. Chance of precipitation is 70%. And Wednesday, a chance of showers and thunderstorms, mainly between 8 a.m. and 2 p.m., partly sunny with a high near 92 with southwest winds around 9 to 11 miles per hour. Chance of precipitation is 40%.
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0: That is Snowcaps with Heathcliff. You're listening to Monroeville's Voice of the Firelands on 95.3 WLKR. Coming up, we have Hozier as well as Dave Matthews Band. 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
2: 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Tuesday, showers and thunderstorms before 4 p.m., then showers likely and possibly a thunderstorm between 4 p.m. and 5 p.m., then a chance of showers and thunderstorms after 5 p.m., high near 86 with south winds around 9 to 14 miles per hour, with gusts as high as 24 miles per hour. Chance of precipitation is 90%. Tuesday night, showers and thunderstorms likely mainly before 3 a.m., mostly cloudy with a low around 69 with southwest winds around 7 to 9 miles per hour. Chance of precipitation is 70%. And Wednesday, a chance of showers and thunderstorms mainly between 8 a.m. and 2 p.m. Partly sunny with a high near 92 with southwest winds at 9 to 11 miles per hour. Chance of precipitation is 40%.
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Take us along for the ride. We're your voice of the Firelands, 95.3 WLKR. Coming up, we have Ben Folds 5, Bare Naked Ladies, Shannon and the Clams, and Daft Punk. 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

0: That is Passion Pit with Take a Walk. 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Coming up, we have Cheap Trick as well as Goo Goo Dolls. But first, we'll take a look at the weather right after the break right here on 95.3 WLKR.
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0: 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Tuesday, showers and thunderstorms before 4 p.m., then showers likely and possibly a thunderstorm between 4 p.m. and 5 p.m., then a chance of showers and thunderstorms after 5 p.m., high near 86 with south winds at 9 to 14 miles per hour with gusts as high as 24 miles per hour. Chance of precipitation is 90%. Tuesday night, showers and thunderstorms likely, mainly before 3 a.m., mostly cloudy with a low around 69 with southwest winds at 7 to 9 miles per hour. Chance of precipitation is 70%. And Wednesday, a chance of showers and thunderstorms mainly between 8 a.m. and 2 p.m., partly sunny with a high near 92 with southwest winds at 9 to 11 miles per hour. Chance of precipitation is 40%.
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0: 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Coming up, we have Kings of Leon as well as Beatles. But first, we'll take a look at the weather right after the break, right here on 95.3 WLKR.
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0: 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Tuesday, showers and thunderstorms before 4 p.m., then showers likely and possibly a thunderstorm between 4 p.m. and 5 p.m., then a chance of showers and thunderstorms after 5 p.m., high near 86 with south winds at 9 to 14 miles per hour with gusts as high as 24 miles per hour. Chance of precipitation is 90%. Tuesday night, showers and thunderstorms likely mainly before 3 a.m. Mostly cloudy with a low around 69 with southwest winds at 7 to 9 miles per hour. Chance of precipitation is 70%. And Wednesday, a chance of showers and thunderstorms mainly between 8 a.m. and 2 p.m. Partly sunny with a high near 92 with southwest winds at 9 to 11 miles per hour. Chance of precipitation is 40%.
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Coming up, we have Metric, Goldfrapp, Mumford & Sons, and Maggie Rogers. Right here on 95.3, here's Metric with All Comes Crashing. 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

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This is Jack, and coming up we have Bruce Springsteen, Franz Ferdinand, and 21 Pilots right here on 95.3. 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

0: That is 21 Pilots with Heathens. You're listening to Vermillion's Voice of the Firelands on 95.3 WLKR. Coming up, we have Duran Duran as well as D-Light. But first, we'll take a look at the weather right after the break, right here on 95.3 WLKR.
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0: 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Tuesday, showers and thunderstorms before 4 p.m., then showers likely and possibly a thunderstorm between 4 p.m. and 5 p.m., then a chance of showers and thunderstorms after 5 p.m., high near 86 with south winds at 9 to 14 miles per hour with gusts as high as 24 miles per hour. Tuesday night, showers and thunderstorms likely, mainly before 3 a.m., mostly cloudy with a low around 69 with southwest winds at 7 to 9 miles per hour. Chance of precipitation is 70%, and Wednesday, a chance of showers and thunderstorms, mainly between 8 a.m. and 2 p.m., partly sunny with a high near 92, with southwest winds at 9 to 11 miles per hour. Chance of precipitation is 40%.
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0: 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You're listening to Putin Bay's Voice of the Firelands on 95.3 WLKR. Coming up, we have Childish Gambino as well as Porno for Pyros. But first, we'll take a look at the weather right after the break, right here on 95.3 WLKR.
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0: 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Tuesday, showers and thunderstorms before 4 p.m., then showers likely and possibly a thunderstorm between 4 p.m. and 5 p.m., then a chance of showers and thunderstorms after 5 p.m., high near 86 with south winds at 9 to 14 miles per hour, with gusts as high as 24 miles per hour. Chance of precipitation is 90%. Tuesday night, showers and thunderstorms likely, mainly before 3 a.m., mostly cloudy with a low around 69 with southwest winds at 7 to 9 miles per hour. Chance of precipitation is 70%. And Wednesday, a chance of showers and thunderstorms mainly between 8 a.m. and 2 p.m. Partly sunny with a high near 92 with southwest winds at 9 to 11 miles per hour. Chance of precipitation is 40%.
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2: I think it's working.

That is Porno for Pyros with Pets. You're listening to Bellevue's Voice of the Firelands on 95.3 WLKR. So with the NBA championship going on, here's an interesting fact. Aaron Rodgers is the only NFL player that has earned an NBA championship ring and a Super Bowl ring. Back in 2018, Rodgers purchased a 1% stake with the Milwaukee Bucks as an investment following his four-year, $134 million contract extension while in Green Bay. In 2021, Milwaukee won the NBA Finals, and Rodgers received his NBA championship ring. And then in 2011, he won the Super Bowl and received Super Bowl MVP. So there you have it. The only NFL player to win both a Super Bowl ring and receive an NBA championship ring. Very interesting. Coming up, we have Pharrell Williams, Bright Eyes, the Avett Brothers, and Cake right here on 95.3. Here's Pharrell Williams with Happy right here on 95.3 WLKR.

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This is Jack, and coming up we have Band of Horses, Natalie Imbruglia, and David Bowie right here on 95.3. 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

0: That is David Bowie with Starman. You're listening to Berlin Heights Voice of the Firelands on 95.3 WOKR. Coming up, we have All Time Low as well as Strokes, but first, we'll take a look at the weather right after the break, right here on 95.3 WOKR.
1: 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It's BYOB, but there will be food trucks, a local vendor's market, activities, and you can sign up to win a guitar. On June 10th, the Norwalk Summer Concert Series presents the Firelands Brass Quintet, an America 250 concert with kids' activities at the Norwalk Amphitheater starting at 6 p.m. For more information on these and other events, or to submit your show to be added to our entertainment guide, visit our website at WLKRradio.com.
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0: 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Tuesday, showers and thunderstorms before 4 p.m., then showers likely and possibly a thunderstorm between 4 p.m.

0: and 5 p.m., then a chance of showers and thunderstorms after 5 p.m., high near 86 with south winds at 9 to 14 miles per hour, with gusts as high as 24 miles per hour. Chance of precipitation is 90%. Tuesday night, showers and thunderstorms likely, mainly before 3 a.m., mostly cloudy with a low around 69 with southwest winds at 7 to 9 miles per hour. Chance of precipitation is 70%. And Wednesday, a chance of showers and thunderstorms mainly between 8 a.m. and 2 p.m. Partly sunny with a high near 92 with southwest winds at 9 to 11 miles per hour. Chance of precipitation is 40%.
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0: That is Dr. Dog with Distant Light. You're listening to Monroeville's Voice of the Firelands on 95.3 WLKR. Coming up, we have Cranberries as well as Lucy Dacus, but first, we'll take a look at the weather right after the break, right here on 95.3 WLKR.
1: The following are general contest rules for WLKR. All contests are open to all persons 18 years of age and older unless specified. No employee or any member of their families of the Elyria Lorraine Broadcasting Company, its advertisers and promoters of any contest are eligible. The stated parties and promotional participants are not liable for injury incurred because of any contest promotion. Limit one winner per household every 30 days. Winner has 30 days from the date of giveaway to pick their prize up. Grand prize drawings will be determined per contest. Winners agree to sign a contest release form as a condition of receiving the prize package. Winners agree to allow the use of his or her name, likeness, and or voice for additional publicity and advertising purposes for the period of 1 year from the grand prize drawing date without additional compensation. WLKR reserves the right to amend these rules at any time. All decisions of WLKR are final. Prizes may not be refunded, transferred, or exchanged. All taxes, including sales tax and federal tax, are the sole responsibility of the winner. Copies of these rules are available by sending a self-addressed stamped envelope to General Contest Rules, care of WLKR, 10327 Milan Road, US Route 250, Milan, Ohio, 44846. Rules are also available at WLKRradio.com.
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0: That is Lucy Dacus with Planting Tomatoes. You're listening to Sandusky's Voice of the Firelands on 95.3 WOKR. This is Jack signing off till next time. Coming up, we have Jim Rosenhaus with today's Guardians Update. And then after the break, we have El King, AJR, Blondie, and Fiona Apple right here on 95.3. After the break, we have El King with Good Girls right here on 95.3 WOKR.
1: Hi, this is Jim Rosenhaus with your Guardians update. Guardians take on the Yankees in Game 2 of their series tonight at 6:40 at Progressive Field. Slade Ciccone will be on the mound tonight for Cleveland, and assistant pitching coach Joe Torres says for Ciccone, he'll take a deep dive after every start to try and become as efficient as possible.
2: Yeah, Slade is hyper aware of everything around him, whether it's physical, the analytics, I mean, his delivery. So he has a lot of questions, and he does want to work through things, and it's important to him to kind of build routines. But with all that, like, keeping it simple is really the main thing. It's number one is just find repeatable delivery where he is consistent, and we actually see that's the best version of him when he can keep it simple.
1: Guardians and Yankees, 6:40 first pitch airtime for Guardians warm-up. 6:05. With your Guardians update, I'm Jim Rosenhaus.
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2: Good morning, I'm Josh Bowman. From the National Weather Service, a chance of showers and storms. Mostly cloudy today, a high of 83. Showers and thunderstorms likely, mainly before midnight tonight. Mostly cloudy with a low of 71. Now your local news. The Big Boy arrived in the area yesterday. Thousands caught a glimpse of Big Boy 4014, the largest steam locomotive in the world, as it continued to make its way through Ohio as part of a coast-to-coast tour of the United States in recognition of America's 250th birthday. On Monday morning, it was in Bellevue and went on to Erie and Lorain County.

0: That clip coming from the tracks at Hoover Road in Erie County. A special escort in Norwalk's historic 1912 fire truck is planned for this afternoon. It will begin at 2 p.m. on Commerce Drive, then make its way on Route 20, west on Main, and north on Whittlesey Avenue to the former fire station. Residents are encouraged to line the escort route. The truck will be available for viewing after it arrives at the former fire station next to City Hall. The Sandusky Metropolitan Statistical Area, which encompasses Erie and Ottawa counties, was ranked the fifth fastest growing job market in the United States in April 2026, according to newly released employment data from the U.S. Bureau of Labor Statistics. Among all metropolitan areas nationwide, Sandusky posted a 2.95% year-over-year increase in total non-farm employment, making it the fastest-growing metro area in Ohio and the second-fastest-growing metro area in the Midwest. And the 2026 edition of Market on Main in Norwalk kicks off later today. Allison from Common Good Collective has a preview.
1: Combination of promoting local vendors, local businesses. We have music. Tuesday it'll be Hectic Ballroom. They'll be there from 5 to 7, and then actually WLKR is there from 3 to 5 to get things going. We have two food trucks, and then we also have some kids' family-related activities. So we will have a bounce house.
0: It will take place in Sur Family Park from 4 to 7 p.m. with farmers, bakers, artisans, music, food, and of course fun. Sports, Cleveland Guardians lost to the New York Yankees last night in 10 innings, 7-5. And that's your local news headlines at 95.3 WLKR. I'm Josh Bowman. 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
2: AP News, I'm Marcela Sanchez. Voters across four states will head to the polls for another day of primary elections in the U.S. Those states are Maine, Nevada, South Carolina, and North Dakota. But much of the focus will be on Maine's high-stakes U.S. Senate contest, where neither Republican incumbent Senator Susan Collins nor Democratic challenger Graham Plattner is facing serious opposition for their party's nomination. Plattner is fighting to rebuild his credibility in a campaign rocked by controversy. The U.S. Department of Agriculture has announced new cases of the New World screwworm. The AP's Lisa Dwyer says those cases have been found in Texas and New Mexico.
3: Agriculture Secretary Brooke Rollins.
4: These developments obviously represent a serious threat to our livestock and wildlife, but they haven't caught us off guard. We have been tracking this pest for a long time, and we have fought before, and we will do so again.
3: Rollins says the government will import sterile male flies to help eradicate the screwworm.

0: That is Kings of Leon with Radioactive on Norwalk's Voice of the Firelands, 95.3 WLKR. 73 degrees right now at 6:11. Good morning. Melissa and Johnny S. here in the studio with you on this Tuesday morning. How's it going, Johnny?
1: It's going all right today. How are you?
0: I am doing just fine. Are you ready for some random facts today?
1: I am. Let's do it.
0: All right. So John Williams, when he first played the two-note Jaws theme for Steven Spielberg, he laughed, thinking it was a joke. Mm. He expected something.

0: more melodic. John replied, quote, "The sophisticated approach you would like me to take isn't the approach you took with the film I just experienced."
1: Well, okay.
0: All right, John. Mm. The ancient Romans in Pompeii had near-perfect dental health due to low-sugar diet with fruits and vegetables and a local water source rich in fluorine.
1: Mm. Okay.
0: The screenplay for the James Bond movie, You Only Live Twice, was written by children's author Roald Dahl. Mm. And the core of the earth is hotter than the surface of the sun.
1: Mm. A little warm.
0: A little bit, yeah. So there you go, your random facts on this Tuesday morning. Coming up, your news, sports, and your weather. Right now, it's Big Audio Dynamite. 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

0: It is the Wallflowers with One Headlight on Norwalk's Voice of the Firelands, 95.3 WLKR. 73 degrees outside right now at 6:21. And we'll be in uptown Norwalk tonight for the very first market on Main of the season. The markets are all on Tuesdays this year. Still going to be full of local vendors, delicious food, kids activities, and community fun. Live music from Hectic Ballroom tonight. So you can take a stroll on Main Street, shop local, grab a bite, enjoy the music, and soak up the summer night here in uptown Norwalk. Yeah. And thanks to the Norwalk Area Visitors Bureau for organizing the markets this year. And thanks to Common Good Collective, Red Shamrock, Cookies by Lori, and Wellfleet Creative for supporting the broadcast. So we'll be in the gazebo before the band takes over at the market on Main tonight in uptown Norwalk, hopefully.
1: Yeah, hopefully. We'll see.
0: We'll see. But hey, you know what? We'll let you know.
1: Yeah, we'll tell you what's one way going or the other, what's happening.
0: Mm-hmm, yeah, supposed to have some storms this evening, so we'll see how things go. Mm-hmm. Hopefully, we'll get the market in.
1: Yeah, hopefully it'll be nice.
0: Coming up, we've got music for you from...

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4: From the National Weather Service forecast for today, a chance of showers and thunderstorms, mostly cloudy skies otherwise, with a high near 83. Tonight, showers and thunderstorms are likely mainly before midnight, mostly cloudy and a low near 71. For Wednesday, mostly cloudy skies gradually becoming sunny with a high near 90. Heat index values as high as 101 degrees. Currently here in Milan, we have 73 degrees.
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2: Good morning, I'm Josh Bowman. The big boy arrived in the area yesterday. Thousands caught a glimpse of Big Boy 4014, the largest steam locomotive in the world, as it continued to make its way through Ohio as part of a coast-to-coast tour of the United States in recognition of America's 250th birthday. On Monday morning, it was in Bellevue and went on to Erie and Lorain counties. That clip coming from the tracks at Hoover Road in Erie County. A special escort in Norwalk's historic 1912 fire truck is planned for this afternoon. It will begin at 2 p.m. on Commerce Drive, then make its way on Route 20, west on Main, and north on Whittlesey Avenue to the former fire station. Residents are encouraged to line the escort route. The truck will be available for viewing after it arrives at the former fire station next to City Hall. The Ohio State Highway Patrol is asking all motorists to do their part in promoting roadway safety during what has been characterized by safety officials as the 100 deadliest days of summer. This time period, running from Memorial Day through Labor Day, sees an increase in traffic on the roads and an increased number of both serious injury and fatal crashes. The increased risk of serious injury and fatal crashes during this time of year is attributed to several factors, including increased driving time, increased distractions, and driver inexperience. The Sandusky Metropolitan Statistical Area, which encompasses Erie and Ottawa counties, was ranked the fifth fastest growing job market in the United States in April 2026, according to newly released employment data from the U.S. Bureau of Labor Statistics. Among all metropolitan areas nationwide, Sandusky posted a 2.95% year-over-year increase in total non-farm employment, making it the fastest-growing metro area in Ohio and the second-fastest-growing metro area in the Midwest. And the 2026 edition of Market on Main in Norwalk kicks off later today. Allison from Common Good Collective has a preview.
3: 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We have music. Tuesday it'll be Hectic Ballroom. They'll be there from 5 to 7, and then actually WLKR is there from 3 to 5 to get things going. We have two food trucks, and then we also have some kids' family-related activities. So we will have a bounce house.
2: It will take place in Sur Family Park from 4 to 7 p.m.

0: 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I'm Josh Bowman. 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
0: Now time for sports. In high school baseball Monday, a tune-up for two teams playing in the state Final Four this weekend. Division 7's Tiffin Calvert defeated Division 4 Perkins 6-5. Cleveland Guardians lost to the New York Yankees last night 7-5 in 10 innings at Progressive Field. Cody Bellinger had a two-run single for the Yanks in the 10th that gave New York the lead and the eventual win. The Guardians host the Yankees again tonight at 6:40 on 95.3 WLKR. Slade Ciccone will pitch for the Guards. In Frontier League Baseball, the Lake Erie Crushers, who were off yesterday, start a three-game series at home tonight against Evansville. The Crushers and Otters will get underway at 6:30. NBA Finals last night, San Antonio beat New York 115-111 in Game 3. Game 4 will take place Wednesday night in New York. New York leads the series 2-1. And the NHL Stanley Cup Final continues tonight with Game 4 as Vegas hosts Carolina. Puck drop at 8 p.m. Vegas up in that series 2-1. And that is your sports.
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0: A look at your forecast from the National Weather Service on 95.3 WLKR. A chance of showers and thunderstorms today, mostly cloudy. We'll see a high of 83. Showers and thunderstorms likely tonight, mainly before midnight. Mostly cloudy, a low of 71. And mostly cloudy, gradually becoming sunny on Wednesday, a high of 90, with heat index values as high as 101.
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0: That is The Cure with a love song on Norwalk's Voice of the Firelands, 95.3 WLKR, 74 degrees outside right now, 6:38, and it's time to take a look at your community calendar.
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2: From the National Weather Service forecast for today, a chance of showers and thunderstorms. Mostly cloudy skies otherwise today with a high near 83. Tonight, showers and thunderstorms likely mainly before midnight. Mostly cloudy and a low near 71. For Wednesday, mostly cloudy skies gradually becoming sunny with a high near 90. Heat index values as high as 101 degrees. Currently here in Milan, we have 74 degrees.
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4: Good morning, I'm Josh Bowman. From the National Weather Service, a chance of showers and storms. Mostly cloudy today, a high of 83. Showers and thunderstorms likely, mainly before midnight tonight. Mostly cloudy with a low of 71. Now your local news. The Big Boy arrived in the area yesterday. Thousands caught a glimpse of Big Boy 4014, the largest steam locomotive in the world, as it continued to make its way through Ohio as part of a coast-to-coast tour of the United States in recognition of America's 250th birthday. On Monday morning, it was in Bellevue and went on to Erie and Lorain counties. That clip coming from the tracks at Hoover Road in Erie County. A special escort in Norwalk's historic 1912 fire truck is planned for this afternoon. It will begin at 2 p.m. on Commerce Drive, then make its way on Route 20, west on Main, and north on Whittlesey Avenue to the former fire station. Residents are encouraged to line the escort route. The truck will be available for viewing after it arrives at the former fire station next to City Hall. The Sandusky Metropolitan Statistical Area, which encompasses Erie and Ottawa counties, was ranked the fifth fastest growing job market in the United States in April 2026, according to newly released employment data from the U.S. Bureau of Labor Statistics. Among all metropolitan areas nationwide, Sandusky posted a 2.95% year-over-year increase in total non-farm employment, making it the fastest growing metro area in Ohio and the second fastest growing metro area in the Midwest.

0: That is Bastille with Pompeii on Norwalk's Voice of the Firelands, 95.3 WLKR, 75 degrees outside right now at 7.08. It is June 9th, and it's time to hop into the time machine. To take you back in time, 236 years to this day in 1790, when the first book was copyrighted in the U.S., John Barry's Philadelphia Spelling Book. 92 years ago, 1934, Donald Duck made his debut in Disney's The Wise Little Hen. It was 53 years ago, 1973, when Secretariat won the Belmont Stakes to become the first Triple Crown winner in 25 years. 48 years ago, 1978, after a 148-year ban, the Mormons declared that black men could be priests. It was 2006 on this day, 20 years ago, when Pixar's Cars was released. In 2017, 9 years ago, Batman star Adam West lost his battle with leukemia at the age of 88. And it was 9 years ago, in 2017, when The Mummy was released, starring Tom Cruise. It was meant to launch a shared universe of classic monster movies for Universal, but it did so poorly at the box office that the plans were canceled.
1: Yikes.
0: So there it is, back in time. June 9th on the way. Your birthdays and anniversaries right now is The Killers. 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
0: 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Natalie Portman, 45 today. Matthew Bellamy is 48. Johnny Depp, 63. 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
2: From the National Weather Service forecast for today, a chance of showers and thunderstorms. Mostly cloudy skies otherwise, with a high near 83. Tonight, showers and thunderstorms likely, mainly before midnight. Mostly cloudy and a low near 71. For our Wednesday, mostly cloudy skies gradually becoming sunny with a high near

0: 90, heat index values as high as 101 degrees. Currently here in Milan, we have 76 degrees.
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2: Good morning, I'm Josh Bowman. The Big Boy arrived in the area yesterday. Thousands caught a glimpse of Big Boy 4014, the largest steam locomotive in the world, as it continued to make its way through Ohio as part of a coast-to-coast tour of the United States in recognition of America's 250th birthday. On Monday morning, it was in Bellevue and went on to Erie and Lorain County.

0: That clip coming from the tracks at Hoover Road in Erie County. A special escort to Norwalk's historic 1912 fire truck is planned for this afternoon. It will begin at 2 p.m. on Commerce Drive, then make its way on Route 20, west on Main, and north on Whittlesey Avenue to the former fire station. Residents are encouraged to line the escort route. The truck will be available for viewing after it arrives at the former fire station next to City Hall. The Ohio State Highway Patrol is asking all motorists to do their part in promoting roadway safety during what has been characterized by safety officials as the 100 deadliest days of summer. This time period, running from Memorial Day through Labor Day, sees an increase in traffic on the roads and an increased number of both serious injury and fatal crashes. The increased risk of serious injury and fatal crashes during this time of year is attributed to several factors, including increased driving time, increased distractions, and driver inexperience. The Sandusky Metropolitan Statistical Area, which encompasses Erie and Ottawa counties, was ranked the fifth fastest growing job market in the United States in April 2026, according to newly released employment data from the U.S. Bureau of Labor Statistics. Among all metropolitan areas nationwide, Sandusky posted a 2.95% year-over-year increase in total non-farm employment, making it the fastest growing metro area in Ohio and the second fastest growing metro area in the Midwest. And the 2026 edition of Market on Main in Norwalk kicks off later today. Allison from Common Good Collective has a preview.
1: Combination of promoting local vendors, local businesses. We have music. Tuesday it'll be Hectic Ballroom. They'll be there from 5 to 7, and then actually WLKR is there from 3 to 5 to get things going. We have two food trucks, and then we also have some kids' family-related activities. So we will have a bounce house.
0: It will take place in Sur Family Park from 4 to 7 p.m. with farmers, bakers, artisans, music, food, and of course, fun. And that's your local news on 95.3 WLKR. I'm Josh Bowman. 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
0: Now time for sports. In high school baseball Monday, a tune-up for two teams playing in the state Final Four this weekend. Division 7's Tiffin Calvert defeated Division 4 Perkins 6-5. Cleveland Guardians lost to the New York Yankees last night 7-5 in 10 innings at Progressive Field. Cody Bellinger had a two-run single for the Yanks in the 10th that gave New York the lead and the eventual win.

0: Guardians host the Yankees again tonight at 6:40 on 95.3 WLKR. Slade Ciccone will pitch for the Guards. In Frontier League Baseball, the Lake Erie Crushers, who were off yesterday, start a three-game series at home tonight against Evansville. The Crushers and Otters will get underway at 6:30. NBA Finals last night, San Antonio beat New York 115-111 in Game 3. Game 4 will take place Wednesday night in New York. New York leads the series 2-1. And the NHL Stanley Cup Final continues tonight with Game 4 as Vegas hosts Carolina. Puck drop at 8 p.m. Vegas up in that series 2-1. And that is your sports.
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0: A look at your forecast from the National Weather Service on 95.3 WLKR. A chance of showers and thunderstorms today, mostly cloudy. We'll see a high of 83. Showers and thunderstorms likely tonight, mainly before midnight. Mostly cloudy, a low of 71. And mostly cloudy, gradually becoming sunny on Wednesday, a high of 90, with heat index values as high as 101.
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0: And today's song from T-Rex, written by Mark Bolan. It was first recorded for the film Born to Boogie. It featured Elton John on piano and Ringo Starr on a second drum kit. It hit number 2 in 1972, but did not receive a regular album release. 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
5: From the National Weather Service forecast for today, a chance of showers and thunderstorms, mostly cloudy with a high near 83. Tonight, showers and thunderstorms likely, mainly before midnight, mostly cloudy with a low near 71. For Wednesday, mostly cloudy skies, gradually becoming sunny with a high near 90. Heat index values as high as 101 degrees. Currently here in Milan, we have 78 degrees.
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4: Good morning, I'm Josh Bowman. From the National Weather Service, a chance of showers and storms. Mostly cloudy today, a high of 83. Showers and thunderstorms likely, mainly before midnight tonight. Mostly cloudy with a low of 71. Now your local news. The Big Boy arrived in the area yesterday. Thousands caught a glimpse of Big Boy 4014, the largest steam locomotive in the world, as it continued to make its way through Ohio as part of a coast-to-coast tour of the United States in recognition of America's 250th birthday. On Monday morning, it was in Bellevue and went on to Erie and Lorain County.

0: That clip coming from the tracks at Hoover Road in Erie County. A special escort to Norwalk's historic 1912 fire truck is planned for this afternoon. It will begin at 2 p.m. on Commerce Drive, then make its way on Route 20, west on Main, and north on Whittlesey Avenue to the former fire station. Residents are encouraged to line the escort route. The truck will be available for viewing after it arrives at the former fire station next to City Hall. The Sandusky Metropolitan Statistical Area, which encompasses Erie and Ottawa counties, was ranked the fifth fastest growing job market in the United States in April 2026, according to newly released employment data from the U.S. Bureau of Labor Statistics. Among all metropolitan areas nationwide, Sandusky posted a 2.95% year-over-year increase in total non-farm employment, making it the fastest-growing metro area in Ohio and the second-fastest-growing metro area in the Midwest. And the 2026 edition of Market on Main in Norwalk kicks off later today. Allison from Common Good Collective has a preview.
1: Combination of promoting local vendors, local businesses. We have music. Tuesday it'll be Hectic Ballroom. They'll be there from 5 to 7, and then actually WLKR is there from 3 to 5 to get things going. We have two food trucks, and then we also have some kids' family-related activities. So we will have a bounce house.
0: It will take place in Sur Family Park from 4 to 7 p.m. with farmers, bakers, artisans, music, food, and of course fun. Sports. Cleveland Guardians lost to the New York Yankees last

0: That is Fitz in the Tantrums with the Walker on Norwalk's Voice of the Firelands, 95.3 WLKR. 80 degrees outside right now, 8:09. It's time to play the Quickie Quiz. Johnny, what are we playing for today?
1: All right, well, today we have a pair of tickets to go see the Guardians playing against the Tigers. That game Sunday, June 14th. You can get more info at CLEGuardians.com.
0: All right, if you want to go, just be the first person to correctly answer the Quickie Quiz question. And your question for today, the average person will get 17 of these each year.
1: 17 a year.
0: What are they? I would wager that most of them you will, for this year, you will be getting in the coming weeks.
1: Okay.
0: But the average person gets 17 of these each year. Probably most of them will come in the coming weeks.
1: Okay.
0: You want to take a guess? Give us a call. 663-4953, 419-609-4953. The average person will get 17 of these each year. What are they? Call us now. Good luck.

0: That is Green Day, Time of Your Life on Norwalk's Voice of the Firelands, 95.3 WLKR. We are playing the Quickie Quiz. And your question for today, the average person, we get 17 of these each year. What is it? Hannah in Monroeville figured out that it is bug bites.
1: Bug bites, okay.
0: Yeah, so the average person going to get 17 bug bites each year. Hannah's the winner. What'd she get, Johnny?
1: All right, she got herself a pair of tickets to go see the Guardians playing against the Tigers. That game is Sunday the 14th.
0: All right, we'll have another chance for you to win the Quickie Quiz tomorrow around 8:10. 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So stick around for that also. On the way, music for you from Boy Genius and El King. We'll have your weather forecast next on 95.3.
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2: From the National Weather Service forecast for today, a chance of showers and thunderstorms, mostly cloudy otherwise, with a high near 83. Tonight, showers and thunderstorms likely, mainly before midnight, mostly cloudy, and a low near 71. For Wednesday, mostly cloudy skies, gradually becoming sunny with a high near 90. Heat index values as high as 101 degrees. Currently here in Milan, we have 80 degrees.
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2: Good morning, I'm Josh Bowman. The big boy arrived in the area yesterday. Thousands caught a glimpse of Big Boy 4014, the largest steam locomotive in the world, as it continued to make its way through Ohio as part of a coast-to-coast tour of the United States in recognition of America's 250th birthday. On Monday morning, it was in Bellevue and went on to Erie and Lorain County.

0: north on Whittlesey Avenue to the former fire station. Residents are encouraged to line the escort route. The truck will be available for viewing after it arrives at the former fire station next to City Hall. The Ohio State Highway Patrol is asking all motorists to do their part in promoting roadway safety during what has been characterized by safety officials as the 100 deadliest days of summer. This time period, running from Memorial Day through Labor Day, sees an increase in traffic on the roads and an increased number of both serious injury and fatal crashes. The increased risk of serious injury and fatal crashes during this time of year is attributed to several factors, including increased driving time, increased distractions, and driver inexperience. The Sandusky Metropolitan Statistical Area, which encompasses Erie and Ottawa counties, was ranked the fifth fastest growing job market in the United States in April 2026, according to newly released employment data from the U.S. Bureau of Labor Statistics. Among all metropolitan areas nationwide, Sandusky posted a 2.95% year-over-year increase in total non-farm employment, making it the fastest growing metro area in Ohio and the second fastest growing metro area in the Midwest. And the 2026 edition of Market on Main in Norwalk kicks off later today. Allison from Common Good Collective has a preview.
1: Combination of promoting local vendors, local businesses. We have music. Tuesday it'll be Hectic Ballroom. They'll be there from 5 to 7, and then actually WLKR is there from 3 to 5 to get things going. We have two food trucks, and then we also have some kids' family-related activities. So we will have a bounce house.
0: It will take place in Sur Family Park from 4 to 7 p.m. with farmers, bakers, artisans, music, food, and of course, fun. And that's your local news on 95.3 WLKR. I'm Josh Bowman. Up next, the latest in sports.
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0: Now time for sports. In high school baseball Monday, a tune-up for two teams playing in the state Final Four this weekend. Division 7's Tiffin Calvert defeated Division 4 Perkins 6-5. The Cleveland Guardians lost to the New York Yankees last night 7-5 in 10 innings at Progressive Field. Cody Bellinger had a two-run single for the Yanks in the 10th that gave New York the lead and the eventual win. The Guardians host the Yankees again tonight at 6:40 on 95.3 WLKR. Slade Ciccone will pitch for the Guards. In Frontier League Baseball, the Lake Erie Crushers, who were off yesterday, start a three-game series at home tonight against Evansville. The Crushers and Otters will get underway at 6:30. NBA Finals last night, San Antonio beat New York 115-111 in Game 3. Game 4 will take place Wednesday night in New York. New York leads the series 2-1. And the NHL Stanley Cup Final continues tonight with Game 4 as Vegas hosts Carolina. Puck drop at 8 p.m. Vegas up in that series 2-1. And that is your sports.
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That clip coming from the tracks at Hoover Road in Erie County. A special escort in Norwalk's historic 1912 fire truck is planned for this afternoon. It will begin at 2 p.m. on Commerce Drive, then make its way on Route 20 west on Main.

0: Chance of showers and thunderstorms today, mostly cloudy. We'll see a high of 83. Showers and thunderstorms likely tonight, mainly before midnight. Mostly cloudy, a low of 71. And mostly cloudy, gradually becoming sunny on Wednesday, a high of 90, with heat index values as high as 101.
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0: That is Mott the Hoople, all the young dudes on Norwalk's Voice of the Firelands, 95.3 WLKR, 82 degrees outside right now at 8:41. It's time to take a look at your community calendar.
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0: From the National Weather Service forecast for today, a chance of showers and thunderstorms, mostly cloudy skies otherwise, with a high near 83. Tonight, showers and thunderstorms are likely mainly before midnight, mostly cloudy skies overnight, with a low near 71. For Wednesday, mostly cloudy skies gradually becoming sunny, with a high near 90. Heat index values as high as 101 degrees. Currently here in Milan, we have 82 degrees.
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0: That is the Gandharva's first day of spring on Norwalk's Voice of the Firelands, 95.3 WLKR. Scams are all around us.
1: Yeah.
0: All of the time. Yeah. Sometimes people just invent scams to rile people up.
1: Yeah.
0: Sometimes. Or for, I don't know, social media clicks. trying to get monetized. Yeah, whatever. So there's a gas station screw method scam that's going around.
1: A screw method. Okay.
0: The idea is that people stick a screw in the nozzle cradle of the gas pump so it doesn't return to the off position when they're done filling.

0: filling up. It supposedly prevents the machine's mechanisms from knowing the transaction is done and allows the scammer to pull up, fill up, and drive off while the tab goes on the previous person's credit card. What?
1: Oh, okay. This seems weird, but sure.
0: So, hold on. Let's keep reading. It went viral on social media. Supposed quotes from law enforcement warning people to be on the lookout. According to Snopes and several news sources, this is a hoax. There's no evidence of it ever working or even happening to begin with.
1: Oh, okay.
0: It's good to be vigilant, but also discerning, especially regarding half-baked social media content, is what they say. So, yeah, this seems like it's just, you know, the little lever that's there that you can, like, boop, push to, like, hold it so that you're not sitting there holding the pump the entire time.
1: Yeah, yeah. And you just put a screw or something.
0: Well, no, it feels like you, but, like, so what, you're just, like, after you're done pumping, like you're leaving that there, or you're not, like somebody's gonna notice that the pump is on. Like if you put the screw there, like you got, like if that is engaged, when you pull the pump out of the thing, like you know it, like you feel it, it's gonna click click and it falls and you do the thing. I don't understand how this would make sense to anyone.
1: Yeah, I don't. It seems like the person scamming is the person who was the one that put the screw in, not whoever shows up after.
0: Right. So
1: it seems like whoever's conducting the scam.
0: You do
1: is the
0: this
1: one
0: and then you're like waiting, like rubbing your hands together behind the gas pump. Like it doesn't make sense to me in any way for this to make sense, for somebody to find this believable. Like, whew, do better, people.
1: Yeah, please do better.
0: just think a little bit. Most of these things you can like,
1: just think
0: like
1: a little
0: hold
1: bit
0: on.
1: More.
0: That doesn't make sense.
1: Try it again.
0: Coming up. We've got more music for you from the Kinks and Filter. 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
1: From the National Weather Service forecast for today, a chance of showers and thunderstorms, mostly cloudy skies otherwise, with a high near 83. Tonight, showers and thunderstorms likely, mainly before midnight, mostly cloudy and a low near 71. For our Wednesday, mostly cloudy skies gradually becoming sunny with a high near 90. Heat index values as high as 101 degrees.
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0: That is Girl's sweet voice on Norwalk's Voice of the Firelands, 95.3 WLKR. And as it turns out, laughter might really be the best medicine.
1: Oh, cool. That's great.
0: A new study showed that laughter plays a major role in helping children learn, connect, and grow.
1: Oh, okay. Sure. Make it fun and learn better.
0: Researchers found when children laugh, their brains are hard at work building skills that support creativity, memory, and emotional well-being. They found that laughter lowers stress hormones like cortisol, while boosting feel-good chemicals like dopamine, serotonin, and endorphins. It also increases oxytocin, which helps strengthen the bond between parents and their kids. So joyful play is especially important because it helps kids feel safe and happy. In contrast, prolonged stress can do the exact opposite.
1: Yeah. So everybody feels stressed. You just don't want to prolong it.
0: Yeah. So the takeaway from this is simple. Laughing more and playing are good for you.
1: Yeah, laugh more and play.
0: Play while you're laughing.
1: Laugh and play.
0: Play in a funny way. Lose your mind. Get a good ab workout at the same time.
1: Funny in a playful way.
0: I don't know. Just
1: have fun.
0: Just have fun and laugh if you can. If you figured out a way to
1: find
0: do that.
1: Find something to laugh at.
0: Coming up, we've got music for you from Weezer, Depeche Mode, and your weather is next on 95.3. 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
1: From the National Weather Service forecast for today, a chance of showers and thunderstorms, mostly cloudy skies otherwise, with a high near 83. Tonight, showers and thunderstorms are likely mainly before midnight, mostly cloudy skies otherwise, with a low near 71. And then for a Wednesday, mostly cloudy skies throughout the day, gradually becoming sunny with a high near 90. Heat index values as high as 101 degrees.
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0: That is Depeche Mode, People Are People, on Norwalk's Voice of the Firelands, 95.3 WLKR. And that's going to wrap up the morning show today. Kelly Rowe's coming in next. She'll have Music Lyric Trivia. She will have your Soundtrack Tuesday lunch block of music after your news at noon. And she will have your chance to get qualified to win our Father's Day prize package. So stick around for that. Captain Chris Morgan in at 3. He's here till 6 tonight. We have the Guardians taking on the Yankees. 6:40 is the first pitch for that game. You can listen live here on 95.3. Before that happens, though, I will be in Uptown Norwalk for Market on Main.
1: Yes, you will. So you're going to be out there telling us all the things going on.
0: Yeah, it's the first one of the season, and it is starting at 4 o'clock. I will be out there at 3, though, so I'll be telling you about the vendors that are going to be out there, the things that are going to be happening, getting you ready to go for that today. Again, I will be in Uptown Norwalk at 3 o'clock in the gazebo, so you can stop out and see me if you want.
1: Yeah, come out and say hi.
0: Come out and say hi, and then Johnny and I will be back in the morning at 6.
1: Yeah, we'll talk to you then. Have a great day.
0: We'll leave you now with Panic at the Disco.

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That is Monrovia with Heavy Foot. You were listening to Berlin Heights, Voice of the Firelands, 95.3 WLKR. How's it going? I'm Kelly Rose. Happy warm Tuesday to you. All right, coming up today on your midday show, our phones are working again, so we are going to be able to play Name That Lyric in the 11 o'clock hour. Also, I will play that Father's Day sounder before I leave today at 3 o'clock. And when you hear it, be caller number 5. You will be entered to win our great Father's Day prize pack. We're going to be announcing the winner on the 18th, so you have to qualify first. So keep listening. Right now, it's the Cars, You Might Think, on 95.3.

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0: 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Join Melissa and Corey tonight. They're heading to Uptown Norwalk for the first Market on Main of the season. The markets have moved to Tuesdays this year, but will still be full of local vendors, delicious food, kids activities, and community fun. 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
6: 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The National Weather Service forecasting a chance of showers and thunderstorms this afternoon, mostly cloudy, a high near 83. Tonight, showers and thunderstorms likely, a low around 71. And for your Wednesday, a chance of showers and thunderstorms mainly in the evening, partly sunny with a high near 90. Heat index values as high as 101.
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0: 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Today, the Second Harvest Food Bank of North Central Ohio is having a drive-through mobile food pantry at BGSU Firelands. That'll be from 4 until 5:30. 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
1: 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The National Weather Service forecasting a chance of showers and thunderstorms this afternoon, mostly cloudy and 83. Tonight, showers and thunderstorms likely, a low around 71, and a chance of showers and thunderstorms tomorrow evening. Partly sunny throughout the day, high near 90, with heat index values as high as 101.
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That is Toadies, the Charmer. 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

quick. I've got some Bleachers tickets to give to you. They're going to be with special guest Wednesday. That'll be Friday, June 19th at Jacobs Pavilion in Cleveland. 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But I'll be giving away a pair of tickets coming up here in just a few minutes. Right now, it's Church under the Milky Way on 95.3.

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All right, coming up, we're going to play some Name That.

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0: That is Foster the People with Pumped Up Kicks. You were listening to Vermilion's Voice of the Firelands 95.3 WLKR. Let's play some Name That Lyric. Today, you are playing for a pair of bleachers tickets with special guest Wednesday. That'll be Friday, June 19th at Jacobs Pavilion in Cleveland. 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And if you would like to go see the bleachers, all you have to do is tell me the song title and the artist. Name this lyric. I'm in the sky tonight, there I can keep by your side, watching the wide world riot and hiding out, I'll be coming home. In Sandusky, 419-609-4953, or in Norwalk, 419-663-4953 again. For a pair of tickets to see Bleachers on June 19th at Jacobs Pavilion, name this lyric. I'm in the sky tonight, there I can keep by your side, watching the wide world riot and hiding out, I'll be coming home. You know it? Give me a call if you weather forecast and your winner next. Good luck.
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1: 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The National Weather Service forecasting a chance of showers and thunderstorms this afternoon, mostly cloudy and 83. Tonight, showers and thunderstorms likely, a low around 71, and a chance of showers and thunderstorms tomorrow evening, partly sunny with a high near 90, heat index values as high as 101.
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5: 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The National Weather Service forecasting a chance of showers and thunderstorms this afternoon, mostly cloudy and 83. Tonight, showers and thunderstorms likely in the overnight, a low around 71. And for your Wednesday, a chance of showers and thunderstorms in the evening, partly

0: Partly sunny throughout the day, a high near 90 with heat index values as high as 101.
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2: 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Good afternoon, I'm Josh Bowman. A special escort of Norwalk's historic 1912 fire truck is planned for a couple hours from now. It will begin at 2 p.m. on Commerce Drive, then make its way on Route 20, then west on Main Street, and north on Whittlesey Avenue to the former fire station. Residents are encouraged to line the escort route. The truck will be available for viewing after it arrives at the former fire station next to City Hall. A Norwalk couple accused of burglary have been indicted on multiple charges. Norwalk Ohio News says that 49-year-old Travis Butler and 43-year-old Amber Torres were both arrested last month in connection with a burglary that happened in April when a family was on vacation. Butler and Torres are free on bond with their arraignment scheduled for June 23rd in Huron County Common Pleas Court. A three-car crash yesterday in Sandusky. According to the Sandusky Register, first responders were sent to the 1900 block of First Street for a multi-vehicle accident. The crash reportedly involved an SUV rear-ending a pickup truck, with the SUV then being struck by a sedan. A man and two children were taken to the hospital as a precaution. The Ohio State Highway Patrol is asking all motorists to do their best in promoting roadway safety during what has been characterized by safety officials as the 100 deadliest days of summer. The time period, which runs from Memorial Day through Labor Day, sees an increase in traffic on the roads and an increased number of both serious injury and fatal crashes. The increased risk of serious injury and fatal crashes during this time of year is attributed to several factors, including increased driving time, increased distractions, and driver inexperience. The 2026 edition of Market on Main in Norwalk will kick off today. Allison from Common Good Collective in Norwalk tells us what it's all about.
3: 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We have music. Tuesday it'll be Hectic Ballroom. They'll be there from 5 to 7, and then actually WLKR is there from 3 to 5 to get things going. We have two food trucks, and then we also have some kids' family-related activities. So we will have a bounce house.
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That is Guns N' Roses' Sweet Child of Mine. That is from the soundtrack to Thor: Love and Thunder, starring Natalie Portman. She was born on this day in 1981. She's an actress, film producer, and director. She has starred in various blockbusters and independent films, receiving multiple accolades, including an Academy Award, a BAFTA Award, and two Golden Globe Awards. Portman was born in Jerusalem and moved to the United States when she was three. While she was still in high school, she made her Broadway debut in A Diary of Anne Frank. And then, of course, she played Padme Amidala in Star Wars Episode I, The Phantom Menace, and then continued through the prequel trilogy. Her career gained further momentum in 2004 when she won a Golden Globe and received an Academy Award nomination for Best Supporting Actress in Closer. She played Anne Boleyn in The Other Boleyn Girl. She was a troubled ballerina in Black Swan, for which she won an Academy Award for Best Actress. She's been in the rom-com No Strings Attached. She portrayed Jacqueline Kennedy in Jackie, which earned her a third Academy Award nomination. And she's in the Marvel Cinematic Universe, playing Jane Foster in Thor, Thor: The Dark World, and Thor: Love and Thunder. So there you go. All right, now back to the music from Natalie Portman movies. We all love the soundtrack to the movie Garden State. This is The Shins, New Slang on 95.3.

0: From the soundtrack to the movie Closer, starring Natalie Portman, that is The Smiths, How Soon Is Now. Before that, you had Split Ends with I Got You, that was from the soundtrack to the movie Beautiful Girls. So thanks for listening to your Natalie Portman Soundtrack Tuesday lunch block of music. Of course, it is brought to you by Bluto's Hometown Tavern in Norwalk. 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All right, coming up, we'll take a look at your weather forecast. Also, I've got some Elvis Costello and Lauryn Hill next on 95.3.
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0: 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The National Weather Service forecasting a chance of showers and thunderstorms throughout your afternoon, mostly cloudy and 83. Tonight, showers and thunderstorms likely in the overnight, a low around 71. And for your Wednesday, a chance of showers and thunderstorms in the evening, partly sunny throughout the day, a high near 90 with heat index values as high as 101.
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0: 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Listen in this Friday. We will be broadcasting live from Progressive Field before the Guardians game. The Guards host the Tigers, and Josh Bowman will be back at the ballpark talking Guards ball from 4 until 6:30. Our broadcast is brought to you by Linden's Propane, providers of clean, affordable propane, Sutton Bank, old-fashioned innovation, Battles Insurance, now One Digital, service is foremost at Battles, and Budweiser, the king of beers, distributed locally by Maple City Ice. It's the Guardians and the Tigers this Friday, and we'll be there live on the Firelands home for Guardians baseball, 95.3 WLKR. All right, coming up, we got a look at your weather forecast, also some Jeff Buckley, Young the Giant, and your good news stories next on 95.3.
1: 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On June 10th, the Norwalk Summer Concert Series presents the Firelands Brass Quintet, an America 250 concert with kids' activities at the Norwalk Amphitheater starting at 6 p.m. For more information on these and other events, or to submit your show to be added to our entertainment guide, visit our website at WLKRradio.com.
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0: 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The National Weather Service forecasting a chance of showers and thunderstorms throughout the afternoon, mostly cloudy and 83. Tonight, showers and thunderstorms likely, a low around 71. And for Wednesday, a chance of showers and thunderstorms in the evening, partly sunny, a high near 90 with heat index values as high as 101.
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That is Young the Giant, Different Kind of Love. 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Let's hear some good news. 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All right, some good news. So a baby coyote in Arizona was found covered in hundreds of chola cactus spines from head to tail. But it's now recovering thanks to some wonderful people. It took wildlife rescuers more than 2 hours to carefully remove the spines, but it most likely saved the pup's life. And the baby coyote is already doing much better. Oh, it's so sad to see. But they got it. They got them all out. That's good. Also, an endangered California condor made history after flying into Oregon for the first time in 122 years. The bird, who's called Condor B9, traveled about 380 miles over 4 days before returning to its home in Northern California. Wildlife experts say the journey showed

shows that they're beginning to expand their range again after decades of recovery programs. The condors were near extinct, so conservationists are feeling hopeful at the progress. And a new study found that personalized cancer vaccine combined with immunotherapy reduced the risk of melanoma returning by 49% over 5 years. Patients who recovered the combination treatment had significantly higher cancer-free survival rates compared to those who received the standard therapy alone. Researchers say the results are promising and could lead to similar treatments for other hard-to-target cancers. Amazing. If you ever have a positive news story that you'd like to share, you can email me, krose@wlkrradio.com. Right now, it's Amy Winehouse. This is Rehab on 95.3.

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All right, so today we are highlighting Men's Health Month. It is Men's Mental Health Month here in June. And even though, you know, there is a strong focus on men's physical health, fitness, annual checkups, heart health, but mental well-being is equally as important because mental health is health. So small steps to care for mental health can lead to significant change. 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So how can you help? 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

0: 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Coming up, we'll take a look at your weather forecast, and we've got Devo next on 95.3.
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0: 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The National Weather Service forecasting a chance of showers and thunderstorms this afternoon. Mostly cloudy, a high near 83. Tonight, showers and thunderstorms likely, a low around 71. And for your Wednesday, a chance of showers and thunderstorms in the evening. Partly sunny throughout the day, a high near 90 with heat index values as high as 101.
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0: That is Langhorne Slim with Rock and Roll. 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All right, coming up, we'll take a look at your weather forecast. 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
0: 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The National Weather Service forecasting a chance of showers and thunderstorms this afternoon, mostly cloudy, a high near 83. Tonight, showers and thunderstorms.

0: Storms likely, a low around 71, and a chance of some showers and thunderstorms tomorrow evening. Partly sunny throughout the day with a high near 90 and heat index values as high as 101.
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You were listening to Wakeman's Voice of the Firelands 95.3 WLKR. How's it going? I am Kelly Rose. All right, coming up, we're going to take a look at your Tuesday TV reminders. Stay tuned for that. Right now, back to the music. Here's Depeche Mode, Policy of Truth on 95.3.

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0: That is Travis with Sing. You are listening to Vermillion's Voice of the Firelands 95.3 WLKR. It's time for your Tuesday TV reminders. Game 4 of the Stanley Cup Finals is at 8 on ABC. The Vegas Golden Knights host the Carolina Hurricanes. The Golden Knights lead 2-1. Also, America's Got Talent auditions at 8 on NBC. The fourth season finale of Farmer Wants a Wife is at 8 on Fox. Also, Bear Grylls is running wild at 9 p.m. on Fox. Coleman Domingo ventures along the Irish Sea with Bear Grylls. Also, the stand-up special Tony Hinchcliffe, A Man of the People, is on Netflix. There you go. All right, coming up, we'll take a look at your weather forecast. Also, get The Cure and Third Eye Blind next on 95.3.
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0: 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The National Weather Service forecasting a chance of showers and thunderstorms this afternoon, mostly cloudy and 83. Showers and thunderstorms likely in your overnight, a low around 71, and a chance of some showers and thunderstorms tomorrow evening, partly sunny throughout the day, a high near 90, with heat index values as high as 101.
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0: That is new music from Snowcaps. That's called Heathcliff. 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Tomorrow, the American Red Cross is holding a blood drive at the Norwalk Eagles from 11:30 until 5:30. 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The Dementia Cafe is a supportive and welcoming program designed for individuals living with dementia and their caregivers. 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
0: 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The National Weather Service forecasting a chance of showers and thunderstorms this afternoon, mostly cloudy, a high near 83. Tonight, showers and thunderstorms likely, a low around 71. And for Wednesday, a chance of showers and thunderstorms.

0: In the evening, partly sunny, a high near 90 with heat index values as high as 101.
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0: That is the White Stripes with Icky Thump. You were listening to Bellevue's Voice of the Firelands 95.3 WLKR. I'm Kelly Rose, and that does it for me on this Tuesday, Captain.
1: That it does.
0: What's up?
1: Not much.
0: Yeah.
1: Just hanging out today.
0: Yeah. It's a little warm out there, but it's a little cold in the studio.
1: Well, we got the AC cranked up in the building today,
0: It's really freezing.
1: I'm okay.
0: Yeah.
1: But that's just me.
0: Mm-hmm. So, let's see here. Tonight we've got, coming up here in the 3 o'clock hour, we're going to start checking in with Melissa Sharp.
1: Yeah.
0: She and Corey are out at Market on Main in Uptown Norwalk, mm-hmm. So that'll be a good time.
1: And because of that, we won't have any music trivia today, but still going to have a chance to qualify for the Father's Day grand prize with that sounder, so keep listening for that.
0: Absolutely, and you will be checking in with Melissa till about 5 tonight, and then we've got the Guardians taking on the Yankees. 6:05 is pregame, 6:40 is first pitch, so hopefully we can win one.
1: Yeah, dropped a tough one last night, but, play 162 for a reason.
0: I know, but that, Rocchio, double play that was so cool.
1: Yeah. I'm sure I'll be talking with Rosie about it pretty much the next couple of weeks. But the way Rocchio's playing at shortstop, and obviously Bizana's not going anywhere with how he's playing with second base, where does Gabriel Arias go when he's back from his injury? We don't know.
0: we'll find out. They're playing really well, so... Yeah, I loved that Rocchio. Tom Hamilton went a little crazy with it. As he should.
1: Yes.
0: All right, good. Other than that, you got anything else going on in your show?
1: Just a bunch of music to get you ready for Guards baseball tonight.
0: All right, cool. I'll be back tomorrow. We've got a day game tomorrow.
1: That we do.
0: Guardians taking on the Yankees. Game 3 of the series. It's a 12:35 pregame, 1:10 first pitch tomorrow. So tune in. I'll play Name That Lyric. We'll have your Cover Me Wednesday lunch block. We'll also have your community coffee break and good news. So all of that before your Guards game, day game.
1: Yeah.
0: Good times.
1: Hopefully with a win tonight, we'll be going for a series win tomorrow, but we'll see.
0: That'd be real cool.
1: Mm-hmm.
0: Be a lot cooler if you did.
1: Yeah.
0: All right. Every blessing to you and yours. Stay tuned with the Captain and Melissa Sharp out at Market on Main in Uptown Norwalk. I'm taking off to the National. This is Blood Buzz, Ohio. On 95.3 TTFN. 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

0: Wolf Parade, I'll believe in anything on a Norwalk's 95.3 WLKR. What's up, Firelands? It's the Captain Chris Morgan back here for your Tuesday afternoon drive, hanging out as we get you ready for some more Guardians baseball tonight. Game two of this three-game series at home against the Yankees. We'll have pregame warm-up starting again tonight at 6:05 with first pitch from Progressive Field at 6:40. Coming up later on this hour, no music trivia today because we'll be checking in with Melissa from Uptown Norwalk for Market on Main. We'll check in first with her here in just a few minutes. But, of course, we'll have a couple looks at your weather forecast and a ton of music. 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
1: Good afternoon, everybody, and happy Tuesday. After a sunny start, the humidity is really making its presence known across the area, and this will continue this afternoon. We will also continue with these cloudy skies out there with a chance for an isolated shower or thunderstorm popping up out there in the area. Winds will remain sustained 10 to 15 miles per hour across the area this afternoon. If you have plans for the rest of this afternoon, you may want to keep an umbrella nearby just in case. This evening, cloudy skies will continue across the area as well as those muggy conditions. These muggy conditions could help lead to some showers and thunderstorms across the area, and these could produce some brief heavy rains across the area. These showers and storms should increase in coverage around dinner time. Winds will continue to be sustained around 10 miles per hour this evening. If you have plans this evening, be sure to keep an eye to the sky and keep an umbrella handy as you head out the door. Overnight tonight, we will continue to see those cloudy skies across the area. These clouds will also continue to bring us a chance for showers and thunderstorms across the area. These showers and storms could produce some heavy rain out there as well. These shower and storm chances should fade out between 3 and 4 a.m. tomorrow morning across the area. Winds will remain sustained up to 10 miles per hour with gusts up to 20 miles per hour at times overnight. If you have to be out and about late tonight or early tomorrow morning, be sure to keep an umbrella handy and watch for ponding on the roadways. Temps today will have that muggy feeling to them and remain steady in the mid-80s. Lows tonight will drop back into the upper 60s to low 70s. Have a great afternoon and stay safe out there. This is Matt from Fireland Storm Team for your Voice of the Firelands 95.3 WLKR.
0: And with that, as we get that afternoon outlook, let's head on over to Melissa over in Norwalk. Hey, Melissa.
2: Chris, thanks. Yeah, I'm in Uptown Norwalk tonight, Market on Main. It's the first one of the season, kicking off at 4 o'clock today. It'll be going until 7, our broadcast being brought to you by the creators of the Market on Main, the Common Good Collective, for eco-friendly refills, a thoughtful collection of secondhand treasures, foods free from artificial dyes, and resources and products dedicated to fostering well-being. 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Lots going on at the market tonight. We've got many, many vendors out here of different types. We've got woodworkers, jewelry makers, different artisans of different kinds. We've got floral arrangements, popcorn, and more. We've got Hectic Ballroom going to be playing live music out here at 5 o'clock tonight. Food trucks from Macaroni's, Fry It and See. You can bring the kids out. They are going to have a bounce house set up here in Sir Park. They're going to have some outdoor games and chalk, so they can go crazy decorating the Uptown area here tonight. Lots of businesses staying open late in the Uptown area as well. So right now it's beautiful out. The sky is blue. It's breezy and nice out here. So, you know, just grab an umbrella and head on out to Uptown Norwalk in just a little bit as things kick off at 4 o'clock today. Again, going on until 7 o'clock for Market on Main in Uptown Norwalk. We'll be out here broadcasting until 5 here on your Voice of the Firelands 95.3 WLKR.

0: The Black Keys with Little Black Submarines on a Collins Voice of the Firelands 95.3 WLKR. We'll have some more music coming right up in just a few minutes, including some Nirvana and a little Pearl Jam. And don't forget today as well, before Guardians Baseball, we will have a chance to qualify for the big Father's Day grand prize. Keep listening for that Father's Day sounder, and when you hear it, be caller number 5 to be our qualifier for today. Right now, though, let's check in again with Melissa over in Norwalk. Hey, Melissa.
1: Hey, Chris. Thanks. Yeah, it's Melissa in Uptown Norwalk for Market on Main, the very first of the season this year, and our broadcast being brought to you by the Red Shamrock on Mill Street here in sunny Norwalk. Remember to tune in every Wednesday in the 9 o'clock hour, Food and Fun Wednesday. It's your chance to win some lucky bucks from Red Shamrock, a modern take on traditional Irish and American.

0: Food prepared by some of the best chefs around. So lots going on at the Market on Main this evening. It's going on from 4 till 7 o'clock tonight again in Uptown Norwalk. We've got hectic ballroom play in here in the gazebo starting at 5 o'clock. You can peruse the many vendors that are here in the market tonight. We've got different types of artisans. We've got woodworkers, crafters of different kinds, jewelry makers, candle makers, lots of sweet treats out here. Sherry's bracelets. We've got Callie Dreamin' Designs, Crescent Flora, Cookies by Lori, Flour and Salt Micro Bakery, Sweet D's Dirty Soda and Loaded Popcorn, and so, so much more. Also, lots of activities for the kids here in Sir Park. They've got a bounce house they're going to be setting up. They've got some outdoor games and sidewalk chalk for them to beautify the area here and around the park. The splash pad, of course, open. It's a little toasty out right now, so you can come out and cool off in the splash pad. And, you know, the weather right now, real nice. There's a nice breeze supposed to be continuing. Grab a little umbrella in case it gets a little wet later on. We don't know how that's going to go, but the market's happening either way. Again, from 4 until 7 o'clock in Uptown Norwalk for the Market on Main. And we will continue our broadcast until 5 here on your Voice of the Firelands, 95.3 WLKR.
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5: 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Find them online. The rest of today, looking at a chance of showers and thunderstorms with a high up around 83. That'll drop down to a low of 71 tonight, with a chance of showers continuing into the overnight. And then a chance of showers and thunderstorms tomorrow with a high of 90, but heat index values as high as 99.
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0: Vance Joy with Fascination in the Dark on Bailey Lakes 95.3 WLKR. Before we take another quick commercial break and have a look at your weather forecast, let's check in again with Melissa over in Norwalk. Hey, Melissa.
1: Oh, hey, Chris, it's Melissa. I'm in Uptown Norwalk for Market on Main. Sorry, I'm here yapping away. We are here getting ready for the market, officially getting started at 4 o'clock today, and our broadcast being brought to you by the creators of Market on Main, the Common Good Collective, for eco-friendly refills, a thoughtful collection of secondhand treasures, foods free from artificial dyes, and resources and products dedicated to fostering well-being. 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How's it going?
2: It's good. It's hot, but it is not raining. It's going to be a beautiful day.
1: Yeah, and I mean, it is hot, but there's a nice breeze. It's nice. We're in the gazebo right now, so we're in the shade, so I might be a little bit uninformed of what's happening outside of this little bubble that we're in here on the gazebo, but it's still, I mean, it's summer. It's a beautiful night. You can come out and enjoy it and, you know, walk around, check out the vendors.
2: Yeah, we have, everybody's getting set up here. And we have a variety of things. There's baked goods, there's crochet items, we have woodworking, we have sourdough, we have all kinds of jewelry, and just all creative people here today, which is awesome.
1: Yeah, and you can bring the kids too. You guys got a bounce house set up. There's some big games on the lawn here. Of course, a splash pad can never go wrong if you get a little overheated. You know, it's not, I assume adults are allowed to just get in there and, you know, cool off too.
2: I plan on it.
1: Yeah, so you can come out and you can check out the vendors. We've got food trucks out here, macaronis, fry it and see set up here. We've also got, like you said, you know, lots of different bakers and food items within the market as well. And businesses staying open late tonight, too, for the market.
2: Yeah, we. I know Sherry's, their mailroom's going to be open late. You have Barry's and our other restaurants uptown, just the ones that are close by we wanted to mention. Fedora and the stores are staying open. I know Blooming Lilies will be open at Common Good, The Loft, Kate and Chloe as well. So make sure people make their way uptown as well.
1: Yeah, so come out, take a walk, bring an umbrella just in case if you're worried about that, because this is going to continue rain or shine.
2: Correct. Yeah. Yes, we are here no matter what.
1: So you can come out and check out Market on Main going on from 4 until 7 o'clock tonight. The first one of the season, it's going to be continuing. We got, what, 4 this year?
2: Yes. Yeah, second Tuesday of the month will be run until September, through September.
1: All right, so again, you can come on out tonight, might as well. We got live music, Hectic Ballroom, taking over at 5 here in the gazebo, so you can come out and enjoy some live music, grab something to eat, just, you know, park in the grass here, well, your bodies, not your cars, and sit down and enjoy the evening here in beautiful Uptown Norwalk for Market on Main. Going on from 4 till 7 tonight, we'll continue our broadcast until 5 here on your Voice of the Firelands, 95.3 WLKR.
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3: 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The rest of today, looking at a chance of showers and thunderstorms with a high up around 83. That'll drop down to a low of 71 tonight, with a chance of showers continuing into the overnight. Then a chance of showers and thunderstorms again tomorrow with a high of 90, but heat index values as high as 99.
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0: The Clash, Train in Vain on Greenwich's 95.3 WLKR. Coming up at the top of the hour, we'll have the latest world and national news headlines, but right now we're going to keep the music going after we check in again with Melissa over in Norwalk. Hey, Melissa.
1: Hey, Chris. Thanks. Yeah, it's Melissa in Uptown Norwalk for Market on Main. Going to get officially going here in just a few minutes from 4 until 7 o'clock tonight. 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

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We are here for the Market on Main, the first one of the season. Lots going on tonight. Tons of vendors set up here around Soar Park of different kinds. We've got jewelry makers, woodworkers, crafters, bakers, sourdough bread even you can get out here, as well as many, many other different things. You really got to come out and check it out just to see everything that you can find here in the Market on Main this evening. We've got live music coming up at 5 from Hectic Ballroom here in the gazebo. If you want to grab a bite to eat, you have many options. We got food trucks out here, macaronis, fry it and see, but also different vendors throughout the market have different food items that you can buy as well. They've got activities for the kids free for you this evening in the park. We've got a bounce house set up. They've got lawn games, chalk for the kids to draw with. Of course, the splash pad is open and splashing, so you can come out and cool off on the splash pad. And if you want to pop into the local businesses here in Uptown Norwalk, many of them staying open late tonight for the Market on Main, so you can stop in and do some shopping, grab a bite to eat, walk around, and just enjoy the beautiful Uptown Norwalk on this summer evening. And we will continue our broadcast until 5, the market going until 7 o'clock tonight in Uptown Norwalk, here on your Voice of the Firelands, 95.3 WLKR.

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Royal Otis with Who's Your Boyfriend on Willard's 95.3 WLKR. What's up, Firelands? It's the Captain Chris Morgan getting into hour number two of your Tuesday afternoon drive. Hanging out as we get you ready for some Guardians baseball tonight. Looking to bounce back after last night's loss against the Yankees at home. We'll have pregame warm-up starting again tonight at 6:05 with first pitch from Progressive Field at 6:40. But before then, we've got a look at your community calendar coming up later on this hour. A couple looks at your weather forecast and, of course, plenty of music. And don't forget, keep listening for that.

Here in the market on Main tonight, lots of vendors set up out here. If you are looking for a special type of craft or sweet treat, you can get it here at the market tonight. We've got jewelry makers, and we've got crochet, we've got books, we've got different types of fiber crafts out here, candles, body lotions and soaps and things of that nature, different baked goods, and you can grab a bite to eat at the food trucks. We got macaronis out here, fry it and see as well, so you can get something to eat. Yeah, Corey's laughing right now because he knows I'm about to go over there and get some of the big old mozzarella sticks that they have over there at Macaronis. You can also pop into the local businesses that are here. They are, some of them staying open late tonight, many of them open now, so you can come in and shop local here in Uptown Norwalk. They've got free kids activities as well. Bounce House, they've got the lawn games out. Of course, you can hit the splash pad too. It's getting a little warm out here. It is a beautiful summer evening in Uptown Norwalk, and you can take advantage of it here at the market on Main in Sur Park. We've got Hectic Ballroom playing some live music starting at 5 o'clock tonight, and the market going on until 7 o'clock again here in Uptown Norwalk. Once again, it is Melissa on your Voice of the Firelands, 95.3 WLKR.

0: 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We really appreciate it. Silver Springs is a great old song. Thank you.
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0: The Killers, When You Were Young, on Lakeside's 95.3 WLKR. Let's check in again with Melissa over in Norwalk. She's there, of course, for Market on Main. Hey, Melissa.
1: Hey, Chris. Thanks. Yeah, it's Melissa in Uptown Norwalk. We are here for Market on Main, just marveling at all of the vendors that are out here at the Market on Main going on in Uptown Norwalk till 7 o'clock tonight. And we were just trying to see. We got food trucks out here, Macaroni's. Fry it and see, and I don't know if my eyes are bad or if I can't read, but it looks like that sign says deep fried lasagna. So apparently that's an option here that you can get tonight, and we're probably going to be checking that out here very soon with the food trucks here. Now, of course, that's just a little bit of what is happening here at the Market on Main. Our broadcast is brought to you by Wealthy Creative in Norwalk, providing business consultation, websites, marketing, and more to local businesses and area nonprofits. 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We've got a whole vendor's market out here tonight, various things that you can buy. If you want some sweet treats, we've got different bakeries out here that you can check out. We've got crocheters, jewelry makers, people that have created different herbal remedies and things like that. It looks like we've got people selling books out here as well. Lots and lots of vendors out here that you can check out in the market and Market on Main here in Sir Park in Uptown Norwalk. Of course, we've got free kids activities as well. They've got a bounce house set up, some lawn games, sidewalk chalk so that they can decorate the area and have a little fun as well. The splash pad, you can hop in there and cool off while you are out here at the market. Live music from Hectic Ballroom coming up tonight at 5 o'clock, and lots of the businesses here in the area staying open late tonight for the Market on Main. It's going to continue until 7 o'clock here in Uptown Norwalk. 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
1: 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The rest of today, looking at a chance of showers and thunderstorms with a high up around 83. That'll drop down to a low of 71 tonight, with a chance of showers continuing into the overnight. Then a chance of showers again tomorrow with some thunderstorms as well, and a high of 90, but heat index values as high as 99.
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0: 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Before we take another quick commercial break and have a look at your weather forecast, let's check in again with Melissa over in Norwalk. Hey, Melissa.
1: Hey, Chris. It's Melissa in Uptown Norwalk here for Market on Main. Caught me a little off guard there. I was just, shoving poutine in my face here from Fried and Sea. So if you want to come out here and try it yourself, I highly recommend it. We've got food trucks out here from Macaroni's and Fry It and See. Also, many different vendors here selling different baked goods as well. For instance, Cookies by Lori, who is helping us bring this broadcast to you. It's homemade cookies available here at Market on Main. You can also get Cookies by Lori at the Chef's Garden Market on the 20th, the Milan Market on the 22nd, at the 23rd. At the Huron Market, and then on the 27th at Shady Lane Market in Norwalk. And you can always find Cookies by Lori on Facebook. Any day is a good day when you have a cookie by Lori. Other bakers out here as well set up in the vendor area for the market on Main. There's some sourdough out here, different sweet treats. We have other types of food items as well. There's popcorn. There's homemade peanut butter and things like that as well. Different crafters, woodworkers, candle makers, jewelry makers. There's some crochet items. Some thrifty items, too, if you are looking for that. Some recycled secondhand goods as well that you can pick up here at the market. Of course, there are some kids' activities as well. They've got a bounce house and outdoor games here on the lawn. The splash pad is open. You can hear the squeals of delight in the background from the kids playing in the splash pad right now. And many of the businesses here in the area staying open late tonight for the Market on Main. And it's going on until 7 o'clock. We are going to be here until 5 o'clock. Then we got Hectic Ballroom taking over here in the gazebo with some live music for the evening. So you can head on out to Uptown Norwalk for Market on Main. Again, this is Melissa broadcasting from the Market on Main here on your Voice of the Firelands, 95.3 WLKR.
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3: 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The rest of today, still looking at a chance of showers and thunderstorms with a high near 83. That'll drop down to a low of 71 tonight, with a chance of showers heading into the overnight. Then a chance of showers and storms again tomorrow with a high of 90, but heat index values as high as 99.
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0: Brett Newski with Ride on Clyde's 95.3 WLKR. Make sure you stay with us. We'll have the latest local, state, and national news coming your way here at the top of the hour. But right now, let's check in one more time with Melissa over in Norwalk. Hey, Melissa.
1: Hey, Chris. Thanks. Yeah, it's Melissa in Uptown Norwalk for Market on Main. Our broadcast being brought to you by Cookies by Lori. Homemade cookies available here at Market on Main. You can also get Cookies by Lori at the Chef's Garden Market on the 20th, the Milo Market on the 22nd, on the 23rd at the Huron Market, and in Norwalk, Shady Lane Market on the 27th. You can always find Cookies by Lori on Facebook. Any day is a good day when you have a cookie by Lori, and you can get them today here at the Market on Main, as well as other sweet treats and baked goods here at the market and the vendors area. We have lots of different crafters out here, crochet, we have booksellers, we have woodworkers, jewelry makers, that we have people that make body lotions and herbal remedies and things like that as well. So you can come and you can shop the market until 7 o'clock tonight. We got food trucks out here, macaronis, fry it and see. Of course, I've been working on my poutine from Fry It and See here for a little bit. It's a very good, highly recommended if you are looking for a bite to eat tonight. Lots of the businesses staying open late as well for the market, so you can pop in. The kids can have some fun in the bounce house. They've got lawn games. Of course, the splash pad is open, and they can take advantage of all of that for free. We are clearing out, though. Our broadcast is at an end because we've got Hectic Ballroom taking over here in the gazebo playing live music tonight. Of course, the market going on until 7, so you have plenty of time to get out here and enjoy this beautiful evening here in Uptown Norwalk. Once again, it is Melissa on your Voice of the Firelands, 95.3 WLKR.

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3: 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Good afternoon, I'm Mike Lilje. A three-car crash yesterday in Sandusky. According to the Sandusky Register, first responders were sent to the 1900 block of First Street for a multi-vehicle accident. The crash reportedly involved an SUV rear-ending a pickup truck, with the SUV then being struck by a sedan. A man and two children were taken to the hospital as a precaution. The Ohio State Highway Patrol is asking all motorists

0: to do their part in promoting roadway safety during what has been characterized by safety officials as the 100 deadliest days of summer. This time period, which runs from Memorial Day through Labor Day, sees an increase in traffic on roads and an increased number of both serious injury and fatal crashes. The increased risk of serious injury and fatal crashes during this time of the year is attributed to several factors, including increased driving time, increased distractions, and driver inexperience. A Norwalk couple accused of burglary have been indicted on multiple charges. Norwalk, Ohio News says that 49-year-old Travis Butler and 43-year-old Amber Torres were both arrested last month in connection with a burglary that happened in April when a family was on vacation. Butler and Torres are free on bond with their arraignment scheduled for June 23rd in Huron County Common Police Court. The Elyria Police Department continues to prioritize traffic safety through targeted enforcement in Interstate 90 construction zones within the city. Since January 1st, officers have issued 157 speeding citations in the construction zone between the Elyria-Elyria Township border and the Sheffield Village-Elyria border. Between June 2nd and June 5th, the traffic unit issued 80 speeding citations within the construction zone. In sports, the Cleveland Guardians lost last night in extra innings to the New York Yankees by a final of 7-5. The Guardians are now looking to snap a three-game losing streak as they take on the Yankees again tonight at 6:40, and you can hear it right here on 95.3 WLKR. Also today, Cleveland Browns offensive lineman Joel Bitonio announced his retirement after 12 years with the Browns and 7 Pro Bowls. A look at the weather from the National Weather Service. For tonight, showers and thunderstorms likely, mainly before midnight. Otherwise, mostly cloudy skies, lows around 71. For tomorrow, it starts out mostly cloudy, then gradually becoming sunny with highs nearing 90, but with heat index values as high as 101 degrees. I'm Mike Lilje, 95.3 WLKR Local News. Up next, the latest in world and national news headlines.
1: AP News, I'm Ed Donahue. President Trump is blaming Iran for downing an Army helicopter near the Strait of Hormuz. On social media, he said the U.S. must respond to the attack. The president also said two Army aviators who were aboard the Apache attack helicopter when it went down are safe and uninjured. This is Senate Majority Leader John Thune.
2: I hope that the steps the administration has taken, our war planners are taking, continue to make headway toward ensuring that Iran never has a nuclear capability, and that in the near term, at least, as they plan around ensuring that doesn't happen, that we do everything we can to get the Strait of Hormuz open.
1: A teenager in Texas, Carmelo Anthony, who prosecutors say provoked an athlete from a rival team before fatally stabbing him at a high school track meet, has been found guilty of murder. Lala Bryan was outside court.
3: There's no guilt. The young boy, his reaction after the incident, he cried. His family is upset for the loss of the Metcalf son. So it's not, you know, it wasn't intentional at all.
1: Anthony is black. The victim, Austin Metcalf, was white. Stadium workers near Los Angeles say they have reached a tentative contract deal with wage hikes and labor protections, averting a strike ahead of the U.S. men's soccer team's opening World Cup match Friday. Union co-president Steve Peterson says these workers will be making more money and they retain the right to strike in case of an immigration raid at work.
4: The reality is that immigrant workers across Los Angeles are living in fear. Families are being separated. Workers are being kidnapped off the streets of Los Angeles. These workers behind me made a decision. They said an injury to one is an injury to all.
1: There will be 8 World Cup matches at SoFi Stadium. Stocks are lower at the close. More information at apnews.com. This is AP News.
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Death cap for cutie, you are a tourist on Wakeman's 95.3 WLKR. What's up, Firelands? It's the Captain Chris Morgan here for about another hour on your Tuesday afternoon drive, hanging out and having some fun as we get you ready for some more Guardians baseball tonight. Still at home taking on the Yankees with pregame warm-up starting at 6:05 and first pitch from Cleveland coming up at 6:40 here again this evening. But before then, we'll have another look at your community calendar later on this hour, couple more looks at your weather forecast as well, and of course, plenty of music. So let's get right back to it with the Goo Goo Dolls. Here's home.

0: You're tuned in to your Tuesday afternoon drive on 95.3 WLKR. I'm the Captain Chris Morgan, joined this week once again by the Executive Director of the Norwalk Area United Fund, Carol Wheeler. Carol, been a few weeks. How you been?
1: I've been good. How are you, Chris?
0: Been pretty good. Just getting into summer and all that.
1: Yeah, summer's starting to have some excitement. You know, right? We're starting to feel the warmth of it. We're starting to see the outside activities. It's just... I was going to say a big boy of it, as we put a little pun on today, but it's definitely feeling like summer.
0: Definitely is. And of course, just because it is summer doesn't mean that there isn't a lot going on with the Norwalk Area United Fund.
1: Yes. You know, we never stop. I mean, we're still running down the 2026 campaign. We're getting ready for 2027. Our board met last week and evaluated all the applications for 2027. Assigned the allocations. So we do have to still reach out to some of our agencies and let them know what the allocation is. And then at the same time, you know, we get the budget together, get the budget approved, and lo and behold, we are going up again.
0: Oh,
1: so
0: boy.
1: we are making another increase to our goal. But this increase to the goal is just a tribute, I think, to all the donors who donate to us and want to make sure the needs in our community are met, because obviously our applications came in a lot higher than what our goal was amount last year. And so we're again raising that goal to meet the needs of the community. So we are going to go up to $575,000 in our campaign 2027. And so just a big, big thank you, Chris, to everybody who helped us get to, including yourself, who helped us promote and get to our goal amount for this past year, 2026, that we're still currently rolling along in. We are currently at, with donations and pledges, at $570,838, which is absolutely phenomenal. We already have distributed our budgeted grants for the year, and at the last board meeting, distributed additional grants due to having an overage for the year. So it's amazing what all work can be accomplished when we go over, and all the grants that are going to still come in throughout 2026. We don't have a whole lot of extra money, but we still have a little surplus from the 2025 campaign that we would have available to give out if the board felt that the needs were worth funding. It's one of those things that all the dollars we raise, as always, go back into our community. And that's where we're sitting at this point.
0: Of course, it plays a big part with the needs in the community going up when you go to raise the goal like that. But it's a really huge help, like you said, with going over goal the last couple of years to make you feel more comfortable going up that extra dollar amount.
1: It does. I mean, it's nice to know that, you know, in pledges this year, we almost are hitting our goal for the next year. And that's what the board was comfortable setting the goal at. With the request higher, obviously the requests were higher, but also at the same time, if they have a need that comes up throughout the year, we still have our grant cycle available that they can come and request funds for. And if the board feels that it's a need that needs to be filled immediately, they'll find the money to give out to them.
0: And of course, that is just part of what the Norwalk Area United Fund does for the local community. Another part, of course, getting the kids involved with some scholarships.
1: We did. We had a phenomenal response to our scholarships this year. So thank you to all the kids that applied. I happen to know a couple of them personally that won. And I know that they're very gracious for these awards. So we had, all together, we ended up giving out 5 Norwalk Area United Fund scholarships instead of 4, and the Wozniak scholarships were given to 2 individuals. So it all together, you know, we had several school districts involved. We had Amber Sutherland from the Norwalk High. We had a gentleman from Monroeville, Sean Frederick, won. We had David Vasquez from Bellevue High School. We had 3 from St. Paul's. We had Peyton Barnum. We had Kegney Stoll, and we had Aiden. Aiden and Kegney actually also went to Wehovie, like David did, and got some special education, because remember, our scholarships are for the kids not taking the traditional route. And then we also had Travis French from Western Reserve. So those were our recipients, and it was phenomenal. The amount of, you know, I was sitting there talking to Kegney, you know, when she came in to get her scholarship award,

0: to pursue what she wanted. She's a cosmetologist. And so we were talking a little bit, and I go, what would you say about our scholarship to people? And she said, you know, she said my brother won it, so I knew about it and I knew to ask for it. And she said, it's wonderful to have a scholarship out there that someone who doesn't go to a four-year institution can apply for. And she really felt honored that she knew that it was out there because her brother had won it. And so please, you know, as you come up on this next year, just keep in mind you don't have to be a current senior for the Wozniak Scholarship. The Wozniak family helps evaluate who wins those scholarships. You do have to be in the trades, cosmetologists or nursing, to get that scholarship. But all you have to, the requirements are only that you graduated from a high school in Huron County. So if you graduated from a high school in Huron County and you think you're going to need some additional assistance, please apply for that next year. If you're changing fields or need help with training or so forth or switching jobs, please apply for the Steve Wozniak Memorial Scholarship.
1: All right, with that, we'll wrap things up for the week, unless there's anything else you'd like to add, Carol.
0: No, I just want to, I'm just so gracious for our donors. I mean, I get to sit in the position to say, yes, we made goal and keep seeing it growing week after week after week as contributions continue to come in is absolutely wonderful. Now, obviously, as of July 1st, we'll be shifting those donations over to the 2027 campaign, but I'm looking forward to the 27 campaign. We have our events set for everything, and a reminder, we are already taking res or people can already register for the marathon. So that's something that's going to be October 11th, Sunday, October 11th. Hopefully that's the right date. And that's going to be a wonderful occasion again. The route is changed due to construction.
1: Go figure.
0: So just be mindful of that. Go to our website, and there's a link probably to the marathon page that you can see the new map for the event. Obviously, due to construction, we had to alter that map because the Linwood Bridge will be closed by then.
1: Gotta love
0: So,
1: it.
0: yeah,
1: Timing's
0: you
1: always
0: gotta
1: fun.
0: love that. I think we definitely around Norwalk can see all the construction already on Main Street. So,
1: That we can. But with that, we'll go ahead and take a short commercial break. A big thanks for coming in again this week, Carol, and we'll talk to you again real soon, okay?
0: all right, thank you.
1: Absolutely. A look at your weather forecast coming up next. It's time now for a look at your WLKR Entertainment Guide. On June 20th, the Free Firelands Music Fest will take the stage at the Norwalk Amphitheater starting at 4 p.m. Join WLKR for a day of music, food, and fun. Musical acts include Mentally Distracted, Acoustic Scotty, The Baker's Basement, The Midnight Brothers, and Doc Phubbs. It's BYOB, but there will be food trucks, a local vendors market, activities, and you can sign up to win a guitar. On June 10th, the Norwalk Summer Concert Series presents the Firelands Brass Quintet, an America 250 concert with kids' activities at the Norwalk Amphitheater starting at 6 p.m. For more information on these and other events, or to submit your show to be added to our entertainment guide, visit our website at WLKRradio.com.
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1: 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The rest of today, still looking at a chance of showers and thunderstorms with a high near 83.

0: That'll drop down to a low of 71 tonight, with a chance of showers heading into the overnight. Then a chance of showers and storms again tomorrow, with a high of 90, but heat index values as high as 99.
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0: 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Coming up tomorrow, it's the Battle of the Books Ambassador Alumni Meeting at the Huron Public Library starting at 5 p.m. There will be a brief meeting before the annual introductory meeting to discuss expectations and schedules. 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Then it's right back to the music as we get you ready for Guardians Baseball.
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0: 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The rest of today, still looking at a chance of showers and thunderstorms with a high near 83. That'll drop down to a low of 71 tonight, with a chance of showers heading into the overnight. Then a chance of showers and storms again tomorrow, with a high of 90. Heat index values, though, as high as 99.
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0: Alt-J, with you and me, on Port Clinton's 95.3 WLKR. Before we get back to some more music, let's see what's going on with the Guardians heading into that matchup with the Yankees tonight, as Jim Rosenhaus gives us today's Guardians update.
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0: there's nearly 678,290,000 kids under five around the world. But what's so important about being five? A lot, it turns out. Children who live to age five are twice as likely to reach adulthood. That's why vaccines matter so much. For 40 years, Rotary and partners have delivered vaccines globally. Like here, and even here. Impressive, right? But 12.5 million children are still totally unvaccinated. Rotary knows we can find them. Because when Rotary and Indian vaccinators looked for families at bus and train stations, used motorbikes, and trekked house to house, they lowered polio cases by 94%. See? It can be done. And the results are worth it. Let's ensure that all children grow up safe from preventable diseases.
1: In January of 2017, I was diagnosed with acute lymphoblastic leukemia.
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2: 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But through the work and research that St. Jude does, that's now 94%. And you know how that got done? 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